like I'm young. You better not ever go to cell block one. To any that talk to him and they in love, just make sure you hide your little sister from him. They tell me Chubb's the only one that get your hand-me-downs and party at the

0: Good afternoon teman Pro 2. Welcome back to English Corner Pro 2 RRI Palu. I am Farunisa and I'm very excited to accompany you this afternoon. And today we have a very interesting topic to discuss. It is comparing life to in school to life in society. All right, so to talk about this topic, we are joined by two special guests from SMP Negeri 1 Palu. Hi guys, how are you?
1: Hello, I'm good. And I'm fine too.
0: Okay, so can you please introduce yourself to our teman Pro 2 and begin from, yeah, you, okay. Right there.
1: So my name is Christopher
0: Atero
1: Pumasa, you can call me Ito.
0: Hi Ito. Hello. So this is your first time in here?
1: Yeah.
0: Okay, so yeah. Next, yeah, Rizky. I already know your name because you were here.
2: Yeah, this is the second time I've been here.
0: Yeah, this is your second time, alright.
2: I'm kind of familiar with this place already.
0: Okay, so you can introduce yourself again.
2: So if you guys already know my face, I'll repeat it over and over again. My name is Rizky Ramadan. I have other names. You can call me, if you are Christian, you can call me as Lucas Megananda.
0: Wow, that's very different from your actual name, from your real name. Okay, so I could just call you Rizky.
2: It's okay then.
0: Okay. What do you want me to call you then?
2: It's up to you. You can call me Nanda, Megananda, Rizky,
0: okay.
2: Whatever you want.
0: All right, Rizky and Ito, welcome to English Corner, and we are very happy to have you here. So, teman Pro 2, we have, of course, we have different life in school and from our society. And what can students learn from their experiences at school, and how can they prepare themselves to become active and responsible members of society? And also you can join us, our discussion, by sending your questions or opinions via WhatsApp at 0811-456-0305 or through live chat on RRI Palu YouTube channel. Keep sending your questions until 5 p.m. Central Indonesia time. And don't go anywhere because we're going to have an interesting and fun conversation together. All right, so guys, we're going into the topic without any further ado. What do you really enjoy the most about being a student, especially in SMP Negeri 1 Palu?
2: I have a lot to tell, but I guess Ito might start the conversation.
1: Okay.
0: Okay.
1: So, the best thing about what school is that it is fun.
0: Yeah.
2: Yeah, it is fun.
0: What makes it fun?
1: You make a lot of friends.
0: Yeah.
1: And then you have a lot of things to do in school.
0: Yeah.
1: Like
2: playing with friends.
1: Yeah, finding friends. And then
2: playing with them.
1: Do something.
0: Yeah, they're
2: learning together or something like that.
0: Yeah, there are a lot of fun things at school, right? Besides studying, and also maybe if you join the community or organizations at your school, or maybe you also join some competition or doing sports, right? There are a lot of funs. And what about you, Rizky?
2: There are really many fun things about school outside from friends. There are of course love stories, because love stories starts in the SMP, right? In the SMP and SMA period to kuliah. But my love story is, you know, not a bit of a good. It's a lot of negative things.
0: All right.
2: But it's really exciting and fun, because you know the feeling of love is something that God gives to us, and it is really a happy feeling outside of being with friends, because you know, the love between friends and between lovers, or between a fan or an idol is different. It's really different.
0: Of course. We have different meanings.
2: Yeah, the different meanings of it.
0: And guys, what do you think the biggest difference between life in school and life in society? I mean, some of us maybe have different style when they enter school or outside school. Maybe he's very, introvert at school, but then outside of that, he or she have a different
2: personality.
0: A different personality or different life. Yeah, maybe outside school, he or she or you guys have
2: more active outside of school.
0: Yeah, have different activities. Maybe you guys have bands, or your guys an entrepreneur, and then you're doing a lot outside school, or maybe you guys become an introvert or something. That really, I mean, living in a pressure outside school.
2: you know what? Living in school versus living in society makes a lot of differences.
0: Yeah.
2: Because in school, there are a lot of things that happen, and usually it's a good thing, and it makes us happy, and it makes us feel joy. Meanwhile, outside of school, a lot of times, you know, it's dull, it's a bit colorless, a bit pressuring. Yeah, we find happiness outside of school, but yeah, most of the times,
0: maybe pressure. When you're at school,
2: the pressure is lifted off for a few hours before we come back to our home, and then the weight supplied back to ourselves.
0: And then you remember you got a homework to do.
2: Yeah, homework to do.
0: Then you also have housework, domestic work, right?
1: Yeah, I think in house you can be lazy or not to do something, but in school you should be
2: active.
0: Follow the rules and then
1: a lot of things.
0: Yeah, and then you keep. I mean you are being organized. I mean, you ruled by the time, ruled by the schools, by the rules. Then, guys, what makes school life interesting for you guys?
2: Ooh, nice.
1: I mean,
0: what motivates you?
2: A really tasty question.
1: I think for me it's simple. It's like finding friends.
0: Finding friends.
2: Yeah. You know why he said that? Because he never experienced love before. So for my answer to that question is that what is the interesting part about school life is that, you know, outside of friends are really amazing and wonderful. It's also how we interact with each other, with people that are not our friends, but, you know, lives with us in the school, with our crush and something like that. It's all really wonderful. I'm sorry if I mention love, crush, and everything around that often, because
0: do you dare enough to mention?
2: I mean, I'm brave enough to mention, but you know,
0: but okay.
2: Both of them have already
0: both.
2: Yeah. I have two crushes.
0: Oh my gosh. Two crushes.
2: They all have already have a boyfriend.
0: Oh. That was messed up.
2: Well, you know, maybe I can laugh here, maybe I can joke it off, but when I finally arrive at my room,
0: I think you should keep it to yourself. I think.
2: Yeah, maybe I should keep it to myself, but
0: yeah.
2: Almost everyone knows about who is the one that I like. He also knows about it.
0: Okay. All right. Then what about you, Ito? What makes besides making friends and then
2: Don't you have any love stories about why I'm so sexual? Like, you
1: know, no.
0: Maybe other than love story, because we already heard about risky love story at school. Yeah, something like the activity.
1: So like a few weeks ago, we have events called Spencer Day. So it's a event that celebrates Spencer's anniversary.
0: Oh, okay. So when is the anniversary of Spencer?
1: At Saturday.
0: So it is what

0: Alright, welcome back to English Corner, Pro 2 RRI Palu, 105 FM. Back again with me, Nisa, and with Rizky and Ito. We are still talking about comparing life in school to life in society. And in this segment, we're going to explore more about their experiences as students and how they interact with other people and what they have learned from school that can help them in everyday life. So stay with us and let's continue our interesting conversation. So guys, comparing school life and society, how is communicating with your friends at school different from communicating with people in society? Do you guys have some kind of gap between communicating at school and your society or your each of your environment?
1: Personally, for me, communicating with my friends at school is, you know, basics, the fall. You know, like how friends communicate with each other. But
0: yeah.
1: Outside of school, my friends are often older people.
0: Okay,
2: so I have respect with when talking about them, and I ask for advices and things like that, so that I can be wiser and have more knowledge about life in society is like what. And I also likes to put my perspective on other people so that I can feel what they feel in that situation.
0: Yeah, so you just use different way to communicating just based on who you talk to.
2: Yeah.
0: Yeah. And different situations and different language too. Because you guys as what do you guys Gen Z or Alpha? Alpha, right?
2: Yeah, Alpha.
3: I'm Alpha too.
0: Yeah, because you guys have, I mean, different language too.
2: Yeah, different language.
0: Yeah. And then, you know, the emoticons.
2: The
0: slangs and the emoticons also have different meanings, yeah. Right?
2: It's
0: and,
2: really different living as a Gen Alpha.
0: Yeah.
2: As a Gen Alpha with a brain of a 31-year-old.
0: Yeah, 10,000 aura.
2: What?
0: 10,000 aura. Right? So, Ito, what about you? How is the difference between school and society communication?
3: In fact, I have no friends in my house, but I have a friend in my course, English course, or my cousins. Yeah. Like church,
0: you know. At the church.
3: Yeah, I have friends too.
2: Yeah.
3: Yeah. So if I want to talk, if I want to play,
0: yeah.
3: I should play online with my friends.
2: Oh yeah.
0: Oh yeah, because you have more friends at school.
3: Yeah.
0: Than in your environment.
3: Yeah.
0: Okay. So maybe because you are just moved in or
3: no, but like wait, 4 years ago I have a lot of friends in my environment, in my house. But there are one incident that make us
0: apart.
3: Yeah.
2: Same like me. Like when I was in grade 3 or grade 4, I have a problems with a friend who is older than me. He is in SMP, and then suddenly the whole complex goes silent.
0: Maybe you just
3: same as me.
0: You're just not in the same frequency anymore.
3: Yeah.
0: And also different activities too. So guys, is there any hidden talent you guys have that your friends haven't noticed yet at your school?
2: Maybe something from you.
0: Or something you do outside school that your friends haven't noticed until now?
3: In fact, I don't have any hidden talent because I already said it to my friends. because I like to say my talents, my activities to my friend.
0: So you're not mysterious guy.
3: Yeah.
0: Okay.
2: Same like me. I'm not that mysterious hooded guy who he's silent all the time.
0: That mysterious emo hooded guy.
2: Maybe I have mentioned this a few times that I like wayang and kesenian Jawa.
0: Wow. So you're Japanese.
2: Yeah, I'm Japanese. Everyone knows that I'm Japanese. Maybe I look Chinese, but I don't know
0: where.
2: I don't know where that comes from, where that Chinese looks come from.
0: You look like Chinese.
2: I studied wayang from I think the age of 5 or 6 years old.
3: Wow.
0: Okay. So tell us more about that.
2: Well, in that time, there were still DVDs and cassettes.
0: Yeah.
2: So my father would buy them and play them in the tape recorder.
0: Okay.
2: The tape recorder, and then I would watch. I would get fascinated, amazed. What is this? I don't understand. And then, as I get older. This is about the lessons of life and something like that. But there is one period of time that I get bored with it. I get like, you know, this doesn't feel the same as before. So I abandoned it for a few days or maybe months before I stumbled across that Genshin Gen Alpha also likes wayang, so
0: okay, yeah, you should do
2: Genshin Gen Alpha
0: more.
2: Also likes wayang, and then I get the courage to it encourages me to come back to this passion that I have.
0: Yeah,
2: that I have. So I start to come back to it, and then start to look for something in the wayang that. It's just my heart that makes my heart. It's just because some dalang, you know, dalang.
0: Yeah,
2: some
0: I know.
2: Of them, they are not perfect when doing the story of the wayang.
0: Yeah.
2: It doesn't capture the soul of what is happening on there. So I really like wayang because there is a lot of life lessons we can get from it. For example. There is a king in wayang, the king of Mandura. His name is Prabhu Basudewa.
0: Yeah.
2: Prabhu Basudewa has before he becomes a king, he is the son of Prabhu Kuntiboja. He is the son of Prabhu Kuntiboja who loves him and his siblings. He has two siblings, Harya Prabhu and Setyajit. He is the oldest out of them.
0: Yeah.
2: They are love, but you know, not love to the heart the most. They are not love to the most.
0: So you've been perform this kinda this story already?
2: No, but what is it called? So I practice about it. I think about it. I write and
0: oh,
2: then
0: so you
2: I,
0: you wrote this script too?
2: Yeah, I write so that what I felt about what is incomplete about the story. So Prabhu Kuntiboja doesn't love his son to the most, his sons to the most, and then it resulted in them doing things that are not supposed to do. Like you know that. In Japanese culture, there are people called Shinden, right?
0: Yeah, Shinden.
2: So in the Kraton or in the kingdom, there is a Shinden who is known for her beauty, for her beautiful voice, beautiful face, beautiful heart.
0: Yeah.
2: And it makes the three siblings fall in love with her. But you know, because
0: this is the story you write, or
2: this is a story that is recorded in the book of the compilation of story. Yes. So, but you know, she is just a shinden. So if these three siblings who is a noble, a royal, marry her, it would be a shame. That is what they are thinking. So they did something.
0: Okay.
2: Did something and resulted in the Sinden having children with them.
0: Okay. So you have the lesson learned from this story and
2: yeah,
0: then
2: and the lesson that I learned is that you need to love your children to the most. You need to love your children fully to your hearts.
0: Okay.
2: Because if not, something bad will happen to them.
0: Yeah.
2: And something will happen to them, it's going to be really bad to their lives.
0: Yeah. And then this is also good because you also encourage young people to learn our culture through wayang, and maybe you can perform this in your school so then your friends can notice that you have this kind of talent, right? Maybe someday
2: will,
0: or at your later I mean what yeah. is prom
2: sanggar,
0: at
2: sanggar
0: your prom
2: wayang.
0: Or yeah. And then guys, what skills do you learn at school that can be useful in society? The skills, right? What kind of skills do you learn at school that can be really useful in society?
2: Defense.
0: Maybe from speech that you learn that you can also apply it to society. Maybe you can also learn about public speaking, right? And then you can also have join the communities outside school about something that you learn from school.
2: Starting from you, Ito.
3: So
0: maybe about
3: I think EPS is the way that I can useful to the society, because do you know composter?
0: Composter,
3: yeah. So composter can be useful to reduce trash.
0: Okay, so you did do the compost at school?
3: We have in school.
0: Yeah, the activities of composting?
3: Not composting exactly, but we have we do like
0: green
2: eco-bank.
3: Yeah, we do eco bank.
0: Oh, eco bank.
3: Yeah, to reduce stress.
0: Okay,
3: and
0: that's
3: then we have
0: really good.
3: And then we have a trash can that specialized into plastic.
0: Okay.
3: Yeah.
0: Yeah, that's really good. And then you can also maybe spread the awareness to your
2: the danger of
0: environment, and then there will be more benefit if you also ask your friends to join. And then you can do that also in your house, in your environment.
3: Yeah, I have a composter in my house.
0: Wow. So how do you compost the trash? Do you make
2: manually or automatically?
3: We put organic trash in one place.
0: And then
3: and then we just place it there, and then it will make compost. Yeah.
0: So that's because of you, or maybe your parents also already educate you to about this trash compost.
3: Yeah, my father.
0: Okay. Then yeah, that's when you have something that you can also apply at your society or your school or your house. You can also apply so many things that is makes beneficial to others. And then what challenges might students face when they start becoming more active in society? Or maybe you guys do the other way. I mean,
2: What challenges do students face
0: yeah.
2: when they start to be active?
0: What about
2: society?
0: Ito What about the competition you talked to me before, during our break?
3: Oh, about the competition.
0: Yeah.
3: So, I think it's hard to manage our time because I have to train about the competition.
0: Yeah.
3: Yeah.
0: So you practice also outside school?
3: Yeah, I practice outside school.
0: So when will this competition start?
2: November or?
3: Yeah, I forgot, but it's definitely a few months later.
0: So it's a speech competition, right?
3: Yeah.
0: Oh, so who implement the event from national or?
2: I believe it's the Joyful organization.
3: Yeah, it's Joyful Kids.
0: Oh, from Joyful Kids.
3: Yes. Yeah. Okay. Shout out to Joyful Kids.
0: Okay, guys. We will have a break after this because we still have conversations after the break. So guys, teman Pro 2, don't go anywhere. Stay tuned with us, Pro 2 Palu 105 FM. 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

0: Hi guys, welcome back to English Corner with Pro2 RRI Palu 105 FM. And okay. 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And Rizky with Ito will share their thoughts about how students can prepare themselves for life in society, develop good communication skills, and make a positive contribution to their community. And don't forget, you can also send your questions through WhatsApp on 0811-456-03105 or join our live chat on RRI Palu YouTube channel and keep your questions coming until 5 p.m. It's still 10 minutes more. And guys, if you could choose one word to describe school life, what would it be and why? Fun or maybe excitement or
1: complicated.
0: Of course.
1: It is fun.
0: It is fun.
1: Yeah, for you.
0: Fun and complicated. Okay, so what advice would you give to other students about preparing for life in society?
1: My advice is simple. Be a good person. Be a good person.
0: Yeah. And then the good will come to you also.
1: Yeah, like that. What you planted, you will harvest in the tomorrow.
0: Yeah.
1: Apa yang kau tabur itulah yang kau tuai.
0: Okay.
2: So for me it's the same as Rizky, but I will add something. So you should socialize more.
0: Yeah, socialize more.
2: Yeah, you should know every person in society, in every community.
0: Yeah.
1: You have to know about their personality so that you can adapt to them and be more respectful around them. Yeah, it's still like what my advice are.
0: Yeah.
1: Be a good person.
0: And also be more caring to each other. Because with sharing and caring.
1: Because humans evolve to become socially...
0: Interact.
1: Yeah. Socially... what's it called? Intersected. Socially intersected.
0: And then, what is your biggest hope for your future as a student, as a member of society? Maybe you guys have a dream to become governor or maybe president. Then you lead the society.
2: So my dream is to become rich.
0: To become rich.
2: Yeah.
0: I mean,
2: you can say like businessman.
0: A businessman.
2: Yeah, so okay. if you're rich, you can like you can build a house for people who lives in
1: homeless.
2: Who is homeless. And then
1: you could give food
2: to homeless people.
0: Like MBG?
2: It's different.
0: Different.
2: Yeah.
0: Okay.
1: In terms of what I'm going to be in the future, I want to be a streamer.
0: A streamer. Oh, wow. Okay. YouTuber.
1: A YouTuber and also a dalang.
0: Okay. Yeah.
1: Continuing my passion.
0: Continuing the passion and then also. What do you want to be in the future, right?
1: Yeah, there are many hopes inside of my heart, inside of my heart. I want to make my mother happy, who is...
0: Yeah, make your parents happy.
1: Yeah, make my parents happy, especially my mother. Okay. As you know, my father is...
0: Yeah.
1: Yeah, like that.
0: Because, mom and father... They have different characters,
1: different
0: right?
1: Different character, different personalities.
0: Okay.
1: His family is good, his family is caring, he's really great, but meanwhile me, huh?
0: Okay, so I hope for the better future for all of you guys. Okay, so is there any message to your friends or to your family now?
1: Okay, this is what I've been waiting for.
0: For closing statement.
1: This is what I've been waiting
0: for. Be wise.
1: So I have counted each one who watches us right now. There are Abizar, Rahmat, Fadil,
2: Nabil.
1: Adri, Nabil, and everyone. Shout out to them. And I hope you guys have a happy life. I hope all OSIS MPK have a happy life too. Especially Ketua MPK. Ooh. I hope you have a happy life. I hope you can have children who are great. Children who are great with that karate or taekwondo boy. And do that. And Rahmat, your friend that I like. I hope she founds a happy path and God always bless her. Amin.
0: Okay.
1: Amin. And I hope you guys have all happy life. Shout out to you all. Shout out to everyone who is watching us right now. Shout out to Kak Anata, Ketua OSIS.
0: To
1: Abizar, calon paslon. Amin. Shout out untuk
0: to your teacher maybe.
1: Yeah, to Sir Yusri, Mem Isna, Mem Nadia.
0: Okay.
1: Mem Isda, to everyone in school. I hope you guys have a happy life now and then.
0: Okay.
1: And especially for Ketua MPK, for you.
0: Okay.
1: It's a bit hard to move on from you, but you know, life must go on.
0: Okay, what about Ito?
2: Shout out to my friend who watches this, my family from my father and my mother's side, my cousin, and then my teacher.
1: Hope all have a best life and good life. I mean,
2: yeah.
1: Best of all,
2: my cousin, and then my nice. English teacher.
0: Oh, okay.
1: Sir Akaf, I hope you watches this. Please, I miss you so much. I want to meet you outside of Zona Les Inggris, please.
0: Okay.
2: Okay. Sir Harun, and then Mem Jam, and then I have Miss Eka.
1: Yeah, Miss Eka. Miss Eka, please let me meet with Sir Akaf. And I think that's all. I hope OSIS MPK keeps becoming greater and greater every day.
0: Okay.
1: Become greater and greater every day. And if this is truly the closing and it's almost the minutes to end, I will mention one name and maybe. Yeah.
0: Okay, we're going to have close.
1: Okay.
0: Statement. Okay.
1: Kak Kesley, I hope you have a really happy life outside of school, inside of school, in SMA, to kuliah.
0: Okay.
1: To kuliah and after kuliah, I hope you have a job. You have a really really great job. Amin. Amin.
0: Okay.
1: God bless you. God bless your pets. God bless your family.
0: All right.
1: Kak Kenzo Parengkuan, jaga ademu. Kak Roy, jaga ademu.
0: Okay, I think that's enough.
1: Bless you all.
0: You already have
1: mentioned. Amin, Kak Karenza. Semoga hidupnya semakin bahagia, semakin
0: hopefully
1: sejahtera. Semoga menemukan pasangannya yang sesuai. Amin, amin, amin.
0: Okay.
1: Amin, Kak Rahmat, teman tidak lagi buat saya ya. Jangan gara-gara saya lagi.
0: Okay, so guys, thank you very much for spending your time in Produa RR Palu, and that really brings us to the end of today's English Corner Produa. So thank you for Rizky and Ito from SMP Negeri 1 Palu.
1: A great opportunity again.
0: Okay.
1: I hope I can come here the third time.
0: Okay.
1: So I can share more of my stories. I hope Abizar and Frank, who always stay loyal to my side, hearing my stories and not become bored of it. I hope you guys found a happy life.
0: Found a
1: happy family. Amin.
0: Alright, so guys, to all Produa friends who join us through WhatsApp and RRI Palu YouTube channel, thank you for your participation. And I'm Faronisa saying goodbye for today. Keep learning, keep growing, and keep practicing your English. 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

0: aku.
1: Mantap.
2: Bukan sulap, bukan sihir. They should have what they want, they deserve what they want. I hope they get what they want.